0: besten neuen Hits.
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0: 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I'm doing okay. You do it your way. Hits music only.
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1: 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I'm doing okay. 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

eventually. So if our time is running out, day after day, we'll make the mundane a masterpiece. Oh my, my, oh my, my love, I take one look at you, you're taking me out.

dance music only. To be with you in paradise, what I wouldn't sacrifice. Somewhere I can go. My name is Alex Warren. Energy.

Drink some margaritas by swinging blue lights. Listen to the mariachi play at midnight. Are you with me? Are you with me?